0: 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Dave the Double Dipper, gone. 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Lizard Boy, gone. 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
3: Morning, mostly sunny and 21 today for Mandurah, Rockingham and Bunbury, and 23 for Perth. Tomorrow, mostly sunny and 23, and then Wednesday showers increasing in the top of 21 forecast. Right now, Warrena's rocketed up to 3 degrees. It's currently 8 in Perth. Rockingham's on 14 and Mandurah is steady on 13 right now.
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1: Off the back of wins over the weekend, local basketball sees Mandurah Magic home to Southwest Slammers Saturday evening. That's the local game for the weekend. All the info at our website. Closing in on a long weekend too, so just a friendly reminder that it will be double demerits as of Friday, ahead of the WA Day weekend.
2: That's right.
1: May 25 is National Wine Day. Which wine? All wine.
2: That's all right. Of it.
1: All of it. Sparkly, homemade, red. They're all the options, aren't they? Yeah.
2: Sure.
1: I'm sure there's a couple of others in there too, but that's all right. And Douglas Adams fans would know that today is Towel Day.
2: Towel?
1: Yes, because if we've learned anything from The Hitchhiker's Guide to the Galaxy, it says that galactic travel is always easier with a towel. And that's why today is Towel Day, in honour of Hitchhiker's Guide to the Galaxy.
2: Sure.
1: Generally, something alcoholic is also useful too, although that's not the focus of this portion of Three Things. It's 8:10.
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7: 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That's when I knew that your heart was scarring. 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
3: Here we go, another week. More riddling, ready to roll. So up for grabs once again, your shot at $150 to spend at SBR Collective in Rockingham, and they are the people to help you stay active. If you like to walk, if you like to run, they've got the goods. 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Mm. Friday that goes off. Yes, it is a full week. Next week's the short week.
4: Yes, get through it and you get rewarded.
3: Exactly right. 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
4: All right, for a Monday, here we go. 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
0: Riddle Me This.
2: It is riddle time. We've got Scott on the line from Greenfields today. Morning, Scott.
3: Good morning.
2: Staying warm?
3: Trying to.
2: It's a slightly chilly start.
4: The sun is on its way up. I can see its rays, but I think that the heat hasn't made it through yet.
3: No, it hasn't reached yet.
2: Well, we can only hope that things warm up as a Monday goes on. And look, maybe a run will help you out.
4: Oh, yeah.
2: If you're that kind of person or not, but up for grabs, $150 to spend at SBR Collective in Rockingham. And they do great running shoes, mm-hmm. all sorts of fitness stuff. So does that sound like a spending spree you would enjoy?
3: I do need some new shoes, yeah.
4: Good
2: luck. All right, well, good luck. Mm-hmm. Help keep you warm all at once.
4: It could be all yours on Friday. Just solve this today to get into the draw. How can you make 7 even?
3: Take away the S.
2: Take away the S.
4: So is it not the number 7 written down, as in it written out? 7.
3: Written out.
4: Take the S away. The word then reads even.
2: Ladies and gentlemen.
4: Yes.
2: You've seen through.
4: Easy as that.
2: Well done, Scott. In the draw you go.
3: Thank you.
2: That's all right. $150 to spend at SBR Collective in Rockingham could be yours on Friday. Best of luck.
3: Fantastic.
2: Take it easy, man. It's 8:22. You can see the money paying all your
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1: Discover why your number one office for the 12th year in a row is Harcourt's Mandurah.
2: Hello, I'm Anee Quillen. A 22-year-old man has died after being struck by a car in an alleged hit and run in Perth's north. 7 News reporter Rachel Tassica has more.
3: Well, Mitchell Freeway here in Padbury has now been shut for more than 12 hours after a 22-year-old man was tragically killed last night. Police say the pedestrian was hit by a car just before 7:30 last night in the northbound lanes between Whitfords and Hepburn Avenue. The driver is accused of then leaving the scene.
2: The accused driver, a 30-year-old man from Iluka, later handed himself into the Joondalup police station where he was taken into custody. 3 people have been killed in 2 separate crashes in the wheat belt over the weekend. The latest happened in the early hours of yesterday morning when a white Holden Commodore ute hit a tree in Dandaragan. The 20-year-old male driver and 17-year-old female passenger both suffered critical injuries and died at the scene. On Saturday afternoon, a 21-year-old woman died after her Suzuki Grand Vitara also collided with a tree in East Pingerley. CCTV has captured the moment 2 men broke into a Rockingham barbershop before one of them gave the other a haircut. In the footage, the men let themselves into the barbers on Railway Terrace around 8 o'clock on Saturday night, one using clippers to give the other a fresh do, working only by torchlight from their phones. Speaking on 7, this witness says he was even offered a haircut.
4: 2 drunk guys came out and they asked us if we wanted a haircut. And we're just like, we didn't know what to say. It's weird.
2: Barbershop owner Andy Jenkinson says he isn't sure how the pair got inside his shop, but he won't be reporting it to the police because they didn't steal anything. And households and businesses across southern WA are being urged to switch off their reticulation from today, 1 week ahead of the annual sprinkler switch-off. Since 2010, scheme and bore water users in Perth, Mandurah and parts of the southwest and Great Southern have been required to turn off garden reticulation from June 1 each year. It saves more than 5 billion litres of water over the cooler months when gardens need less watering. And after a wetter than usual autumn, switching off a week earlier is set to save even more water.
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2: To sport, and a big win for Peel Thunder at the weekend, defeating reigning premiers South Fremantle by 18 points at Lane Group Stadium. Thunder skipper Jack Sears celebrating his 100th game with 3 goals. And in the NBL One West, both Mandurah Magic and Rockingham Flames sides are celebrating round 9 victories. The Rockingham men and women defeating the Warwick Senators at home, while the Mandurah teams beat the Perth Redbacks. Magic women's coach Vlad Alava says he's seen a huge improvement in his side.
5: Yeah, we had a really great start to the game, which is, you know, a bit of a different one for us. We've been so slow starting games so far this season that, you know, to start with 66 points and a half was actually fabulous.
2: And that's the latest news and sport.
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6: Quinana Freeway northbound, so Anketel Road to Rowley Road and then South Street through to the Mount Henry Bridge. Few cars Mandurah Road at Mariners Cove Drive in Dudley Park. Old Coast Road northbound at Casuarina Drive in Halshead. And Mandurah Road at the Forum at Allnut Street. Few cars Pinchower Road at Dower Street again at Lakes Road in Greenfields. And Mandurah Road southbound at Broadstone Vista in Medora Bay. Few cars Mandurah Road at Singlesa Beach Road. And Mandurah Road northbound approaching the Safety Bay Road roundabout in Valdivis. If you spot anything else, call 95815 973. 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
12: Morning, mostly sunny and 21 today for Mandurah at Rockingham and Bunbury, and 23 the expected top in Perth. Mostly sunny and 23 tomorrow, and Wednesday at this stage they're expecting showers and a top of 21. Right now, Waroona's on 4 degrees, Perth is on 8. It's 14 in Rockingham and 13 currently in Mandurah.
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0: All the hits, 97.3 Coast FM, Rachel Fahim and Deep End with Nikki and DeMello here this morning. And it is your final opportunity to kebab yourself silly. The final MKT Monday is here. So,
1: yes,
0: dinner is sorted for someone.
1: How good. Don't have to worry about dinner tonight. Just give us a call and we could be sorting you out with a family pack of kebabs from MKT Masters. Now, this is a massive family pack, including four kebabs, large chips and a drink. It's fresh, flavour-packed Turkish and Mediterranean food, perfect for sharing. 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

0: 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Thanks to Aussie Fuel Fixers, fuel drainage from Perth to Busso when you make that tragic mistake.
1: Mm-hmm.
0: Morning. Now, MKT Monday's sorted for today, but Pumped Up with Kevin Green is still to come this week. There's $500 to win for someone.
1: Absolutely. There's been a few weeks of hellos. Hi, how are you?
0: Mm-hmm.
1: No, that's not what we want to hear on a Thursday morning. We want to hear Pumped Up with Kevin Green. Those exact words in that exact order as soon as you pick up the phone, because we'll be calling someone again this Thursday morning. And if they do that, $500 straight into their bank account. It's all thanks to Kevin Green Real Estate. Could be you this Thursday. Just head to coastlive.com.au and register yourself and be ready to answer the phone with the magic words.
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2: Hi there, it's Damien Carbon. The Mitchell Freeway northbound was closed all night in Padbury after an alleged hit and run. 22-year-old man was seen walking on the freeway just after 7 p.m. He was sadly struck and killed. A 30-year-old was arrested later. Caught today for a man charged with spitting in the face of a police officer while being arrested at Perth Airport. Police allege the 54-year-old was being aggressive in Terminal 3 last month. A possible teal party to counter One Nation is getting louder, but Malcolm Turnbull says he's not driving the bus. The former Prime Minister telling the ABC he talks to people like WA's Kate Chaney and Zali Steggall, but denies being actively involved.
3: Well, no, not in terms of setting up a new party. I think there is a vacuum in Australian politics at the moment because the Liberal Party has moved so far to the right.
2: And 64% of Perth first home buyers need to use the bank of mum and dad to help with a purchase.
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2: The Freo Dockers are flying after winning 10 straight and sitting top of the ladder. They now take on the reigning premiers, Brisbane, on Saturday. Well, a new addition to the West Coast Eagles list may be close to a debut this Sunday against Essendon.
5: Brandon Stasvich played in the waffle. He got through, 12 touches, limited minutes, but he's a chance for Sunday against Essendon. Might need one more.
2: That's Seven's Ryan Daniels. And a rough morning for McLaren in Canada with a tyre gamble costing them big time. Oscar Piastri and Lando Norris both started on intermediates in tricky conditions.
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6: Morning, mostly sunny and 21 degrees today for Mandurah, Rockingham and Bunbury, 23 the top in Perth. Tomorrow, mostly sunny, 23 the max, and then Wednesday, showers increasing in 21. Right now, Waroona's on 5 degrees. It is 9 in Perth and currently 14 in Rockingham and Mandurah.
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0: 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Nikki and DeMello aboard. It is a 97-minute music marathon, and once again, it's time for us to talk local happenings. Thanks to Harvey Norman, carpet and flooring manager, who you'll find at 9 Gordon Road.
1: Yes, and this weekend it is the Rockingham District's Historical Society's Military Medals event, explaining what they mean and how to identify them. Ah. It's happening at the Rockingham Museum on Kent Street, or the corner of Flinders Lane and Kent Street on Rockingham Beach. And it's all happening Saturday arvo from 2 p.m. Bob Wise, a well-known military expert, will be guest speaking. Bob is known for preserving military history and collecting medals himself. So if you're interested, head along this Saturday afternoon from 2 p.m. to the Rockingham Museum to find out more.
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1: And keep listening this afternoon. You'll have more chances to win those Masters of the Universe tickets.
0: Nice. By the power of Grayskull.
1: Yes, by the power of Grayskull, Rod will give you another chance to win those. Doubling season passes to see it when it hits cinemas from June 4, starring Jared Leto and Idris Elba, amongst others. All thanks to Sony Pictures, Rod will have another chance this arvo.
0: Rod, our own He-Man, back for the dry fire.

0: 97.3 Coast FM, all the hits. Nick here, DeMello, done for a Monday. Hopefully you can stay warm. Hopefully the sun comes out and will, you know, warm your tired and cold bones this morning.
1: Okay. It will be quite nice today.
0: I think so.
1: By the forecast. Anyway, enjoy these last few days of sunshine before the rain hits Wednesday.
0: That's the plan. And we shall see you tomorrow morning.
1: All right, catch you then.

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1: Hello there, I'm Matthew Layton. ASIO boss Mike Burgess is defending the spy agency's shift away from counter-terrorism before the Bondi attack. He's told the Royal Commission espionage and foreign interference kept popping up everywhere they looked. Burgess says no serious terror leads were left unchecked.
2: So yes, we were pivoting resources across because that's where the leads took us and where we required to put effort. But of course, at the same time, we're always making sure that we're not leaving serious threats uninquired or uninvestigated.
1: The reason police went to Desi Freeman's property has been revealed in court. Officers were serving a warrant over alleged child sex offences when two of them were shot dead. Not everyone in Tealand is keen to turn the movement into a party. Monique Ryan in Melbourne and Kate Chaney in Perth have both distanced themselves from the idea, saying they're staying community-backed independents. And Andrew Abdo is calling time as NRL boss, tipped to lead Tennis Australia.
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1: Tyson Stengel is back at Geelong after taking some time away for personal reasons. The Cats forward is on a tailored program. And Kimi Antonelli has won his fourth consecutive race with victory in the Canadian Grand Prix. Mercedes teammate George Russell was forced to retire on lap 30 following a power unit issue.
4: It was very close and it was a shame for him to have the failure, and because it would have been a very, very cool battle. But we'll take it.
1: Aussie Oscar Piastri finished 11th.
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5: Partly cloudy one for us today is what the Bureau is telling us. At least it's going to be a little bit warmer overnight. We're looking at tops of 21 today. Overnight minimum of around 13 degrees. Mostly sunny tomorrow, 23. Showers increasing in 21 for Wednesday. Thursday, then showers easing in 20 degrees and a shower or two. For Friday at this stage, and then showers again. And windy on the weekend at this stage for the start of your long weekend. Today's partly cloudy top in Mandurah. We're looking at 21 right now, sitting on about 16.
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0: 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Yeah, we're in the 97-minute music marathon. Sabrina's When Did You Get Hot? Hello, my name is Squinty. This is Coast FM and Ella Langley. She's got that Choosing Texas tune, right? Have a listen to how she explains it and what the hell was the go with the kangaroo?
1: Well, I wrote it with one of my favorite artists and friends now. Her name's Miranda Lambert. And another good friend of mine, Joy Beth, and another guy named Luke Dick, and we were just having a writer's retreat, and she was telling me this story about how she had a kangaroo in her passenger seat, and she got pulled over, and the cop was like, oh, you have Texas plates. And I went, well, she's from Texas, I can tell. And literally just from that phrase, the she's from Texas, I can tell.
0: I'm so confused. Just

0: I'm Sienna Spire. This is my soul. Die on this hill.
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1: 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Katy Perry, Juicy J.

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This lady by the name of Olivia Rodrigo, you might know of her. She got a new song out from her new album. This one's called The Cure.

0: Yeah, we're loving that. That came out on Friday, but we're still loving this one too. 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

green, your black, white, beige, chola descent, your Lebanese, your Orient. 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

0: Lady Gaga's Born This Way. I tell you, she might have been born that way and talented, but Teddy's got a different sort of thought process on it.
1: Well, I will say I've been gifted, you know, but I think so much of the gift to pursue a talent, I think is the hunger and the drive to pursue it and to become really good at it, to fall in love with it, I think is the gift. I don't think like being amazing immediately is the gift. Maybe for some people, but for us, we suck, you know, but.
0: Fair enough. I don't think he sucks now. Mr. Know-It-All, that hit on the way, minutes from now, 97.3 Coast FM.
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1: Hi there, I'm Matthew Layton. The PM is keeping the door half open on tweaks to the budget's capital gains tax changes, but not giving much away yet. Anthony Albanese says Treasury's still talking to the startup and business sectors, with the first batch of tax legislation due in Parliament on Thursday, and the finer details coming later.
2: We will have a second tranche of legislation, which will deal with the implementation of details. That's the normal way that tax policy has been implemented for a long period of time.
1: The PM says Australia is not running on fumes, with fuel supply now looking secure into July. Albo says jet fuel reserves are 2 days stronger than before the Middle East conflict began, while diesel is at 38 days. Some teals are kicking around a new centrist party, but not everyone is jumping on board. Ellen Haynes and two city independents say they are staying that way. And ASIO is in the hot seat as the Anti-Semitism Royal Commission digs into possible intelligence gaps.
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1: The Pies have a bit to think about before tomorrow night's mid-season draft. Jamie Elliott's season is over after scans confirmed an ACL injury in the win over West Coast. And Kimi Antonelli admits his win in the Canadian Grand Prix was not really the way he wanted. That's after Mercedes teammate George Russell was forced to retire following a power unit issue.
4: It was a really fun battle, to be fair, with George. We were, pretty much on the limit. And, it was not easy today with the wind, very gusty. Turn 10 was very difficult.
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7: Highly cloudy one for us today with tops of around 21 degrees. Overnight minimums of 13. Then a max tomorrow of 23 and staying mostly sunny. That's when the showers are going to increase into Wednesday. Tops of around 21 degrees. Showers easing on Thursday, 20. Shower 2 on Friday, 19. And showers then increasing again on Saturday. Not great for the Pinjarra Festival. Let's hope that doesn't get affected. Tops around 21 degrees and showers and windy on Sunday with tops of around 18 there. Today's tops, we're looking at 21 degrees. Right now in Mandurah, sitting on about 18.
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3: Thank you. Angelina Jolie is back as a filmmaker at a fashion week in a new movie called Couture.
2: Oh, yes.
3: The Academy Award winner Jolie stars as an American filmmaker in Paris during Fashion Week, whose encounters with women from all walks of life spark a personal journey of self-discovery and force her to confront the choices shaping her life. Here's the trailer.
4: I know you're mad.
5: What's up? Mm? It's more than my option is better, but I'm okay to do yours.
4: I was scouted on the streets in Nairobi. I'm a risk taker. And voila.
6: So we're gonna run this way? Shadows following you? Hello?
7: I've received your results. You'll have to see someone as soon as possible.
6: But it's not serious, right? I mean, it's not a, like, a thing. It's not...
3: It looks very sad and dramatic, but she might she could be an award winner after this one. It does look like that kind of movie.
2: Yes.
3: Couture is out in cinemas from June 26. A new trailer for Over Your Dead Body, starring our very own Samara Weaving and Jason Segel, is here. A miserable couple retreat to a remote cabin for a romantic reset. However, each arrives with a secret plan to kill the other. Their carefully plotted traps quickly unravel, though, when strangers crash the weekend with plans of their own, turning the toxic getaway into chaotic carnage. Also starring Timothy Oliphant, and Andy Cohen makes an appearance, apparently. Wow. Here's the trailer.
8: I think you just tried to kill me.
9: Because all you do is criticize me.
10: In your stupid accent.
9: It's like British crossed with the devil.
8: Well, your plan sucks.
10: Your plan is to just shoot me? I was being nice about it. You would have been unconscious.
8: Oh, okay.
10: Because I am considerate.
8: Oh, my God.
10: Please stop it.
2: I love it.
3: It looks hilarious. A great concept. Over Your Dead Body is out in cinemas from June 10. And Owen Wilson stars as a dad who makes a terrible choice by trying to reconnect with his son by taking him to a wild hip-hop festival in Rolling Loud, the movie. The comedy is about a father losing his son at Rolling Loud, which is an actual festival. Right. It's the biggest hip-hop festival in the world. Starring Owen Wilson alongside comedian Matt Rife, Christine Coe, and Henry Winkler also star in this, alongside musical guests like Sexy Red, Ty Dolla $ign, and Travis Scott. To name a few. Here's the trailer.
11: He's not going to some hip-hop festival in Hard Rock Stadium.
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0: 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We are loving Somber, and in fact, he loves it here too. He loves the crowds.
1: It's amazing. There was like 40,000 people in the crowd yesterday, so it was like the biggest crowd I've played for, and today's supposed to be even more. So it's insane. They're so nice, and they know all the lyrics, and I'm really grateful. It's amazing.
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0: 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Hit fuel watch. And then once you've done that, at lunchtime, you can go get some fuel and listen to songs like this coming up in your noughties at noon. From Coldplay, that is on the way. Rihanna, don't worry, we're not going to stop the music. And I haven't heard this song on the radio in forever. Back to Black from Amy Winehouse. Those hits on the way for you as we get you into nothing but noughties at noon after the midday news with Mon. We'll do that after another Mark Ronson produced song with the help of Miley. Nothing Breaks Like a Heart. We'll do that next. 97.3 Coast FM.
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1: Hello, I'm Anique Whelan. A 30-year-old man is due in court today, charged over an alleged fatal hit-and-run in Perth's north overnight. Police received reports just before 7:30 that a man had been hit by a car in the northbound lanes of the Mitchell Freeway in Padbury. The 22-year-old victim suffered critical injuries and died at the scene. The alleged driver of the vehicle left the area, but later handed himself into Joondalup Police Station, where he was taken into custody. It's been a horror weekend in the Wheatbelt, three people killed in two separate crashes. The latest happened in the early hours of yesterday morning when a white Holden Commodore Ute hit a tree in Dandaragan. The 20-year-old male driver and 17-year-old female passenger both suffered critical injuries and died at the scene. On Saturday afternoon, a 21-year-old woman died after her Suzuki Grand Vitara also collided with a tree in East Pingerley. A bizarre break-in at a Rockingham barbershop has been captured on CCTV. In the footage, two men let themselves into the barbers on Railway Terrace around 8 o'clock on Saturday night before one of them gives the other a haircut using the shop's clippers, working only by torchlight from their phones. The pair then went outside offering haircuts to people walking by. Speaking on 7, owner Andy Jenkinson says he isn't sure how the pair got inside his shop, but he won't be reporting it to police.
2: They haven't stolen anything, but yeah, they've used a number 5 guard and a set of clippers. It's funny because they haven't sort of taken anything, so it would have been a different story if we'd have checked the footage and yeah, everything had been missing.
1: And households and businesses across southern WA are being urged to switch off their reticulation from today, 1 week ahead of the annual sprinkler switch-off. Since 2010, scheme and bore water users in Perth, Mandurah and parts of the southwest and Great Southern have been required to turn off garden reticulation from June 1 each year. It saves more than 5 billion litres of water over the cooler months when gardens need less watering. And after a wetter than usual autumn, switching off a week earlier is set to save even more water.
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1: To sport, and Peel Thunder coach Adam Reid says he was really pleased with their 18-point win over reigning premiers South Fremantle at the weekend. The Thunder dominated the first three quarters before the Bulldogs kicked 4 goals to Peel's none in the final term, but it wasn't enough to get them over the line.
3: We were able to get out a good 7-goal lead at three-quarter time, and then to their credit, they threw everything at us in the last quarter, and we did the best we could, and we hung on and got up by 3 goals.
1: And Rockingham Flames men's coach Ryan Petrick says their 32-point win over Warwick at the weekend could have been a different story if the Senators were at full strength.
4: Warwick missing, I think, 5 of their top 6 guys or something crazy. So I guess we just caught them at the right time when we were fully healthy and they were missing a lot of their alphas.
1: The Flames remain at the top of the NBL One West ladder halfway through the season. And that's the latest news and sport.
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9: Partly cloudy one for us today. Tomorrow we're looking at a mostly sunny day. Minimums overnight of 13 degrees. 23 is our top tomorrow. Showers then increasing on Wednesday to a top of 21, then showers easing on Thursday, 20 degrees, and then a shower or two on Friday, we're looking at 19, and then showers increasing on Saturday, 21, and showers and windy on Sunday at this stage, tops of just 19 degrees.
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9: Yeah, nothing but those tunes that you know and love from the 2000s, but also the voiceover man doesn't explain to you that there might be occasionally a song that you go, holy moly, I remember that song in the 2000s. I love that. But what happened to it? This is where we bring all those tunes back. Let's play some Rihanna. Let's play some Panic at the Disco. Let's play you All Rise from Blue from the very early 2000s. But we'll kick it off now with Christina Aguilera. This is Fighter, 97.3 Coast FM's Noughties at Noon. They start right now. Take it away, Xtina. 3, 2, 1, go. After all you put me through.

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0: 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Haven't heard this song on the radio in so long. It's massive in like karaoke or, you know, acoustic sets and whatnot for everybody, but just haven't heard it on the radio in forever. Back to Black. We only said goodbye with words. From Amy Winehouse. Playing that for you in the next 10 minutes as part of your Noughties at Noon. 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

0: from the stupidest vampire movie of all time, and I know people are gonna call me and tell me I'm wrong, but they don't die, they just get all like sparkly and stuff. Of course, that's from Twilight. That is Paramore, 97.3 Coast FM, playing you all the old school hits. It is the Naughties at Noon. Hey, Nikki and DeMello, they're back to wake you up tomorrow, 6 a.m. And a part of their brekkie show is Weird World, where DeMello finds all the just the weird random stuff that's happening around the world. And getting married this many times, I can't imagine it.
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1: That's impressive. In 1996, he married Linda Essex, who was the world's most monogamously married woman. 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
0: 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Oh, well, that's what it is. Weird World, part of Nikki and DeMello's Brekkie Show tomorrow, where you can also get three things you need to know just around the joint and whatnot. 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

0: you remember the Wild CDs or the Ministry of Sound CDs? Yeah, that's where I remember that. Noughties at Noon with Mida's Touch from Midnight Star. Hello, my name is Squinty. This is Coast FM and your Noughties at Noon. We do it workdays, Monday to Thursday. And this will be the last tune we get from the Noughties at Noon today from Linkin Park. Playing that next.
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1: Hey, I'm Tessa Randello. The ASIO boss says anti-Semitism is becoming unchecked, normalised and given more permission for violence. Mike Burgess today speaking at a Royal Commission into anti-Semitism following the Bondi terror attack, while an inquest is underway into the deaths of two police officers in a shootout with Desi Freeman. Australia now has enough fuel stock to get the country through to July. Energy Minister Chris Bowen says Australia is in a good position at the moment.
2: 38 days worth of diesel. That's actually the highest diesel stock holding the country has had since the minimum stock obligation came in 2023.
1: Briefly, a man in his early 60s is the second person to die with diphtheria in the Northern Territory. And Aussie swimmer James Magnussen is finished last in the 100-metre freestyle event at the Enhanced Games. The two-time Olympian's been taking performance-enhancing drugs under medical supervision. He finished with a time of 49.44 seconds, more than 2 seconds outside his personal best in 2012.
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1: Cody Waitman's long stint on the sidelines is almost over, with the Bulldogs livewire closing in on an AFL return after a brutal knee run. The 25-year-old's been out since the 2024 elimination final loss to Hawthorn, but after completing full training across May, he could be back within the next fortnight. And Kimi Antonelli has won his fourth consecutive race with victory in the Canadian Grand Prix. Mercedes teammate George Russell was forced to retire on lap 30 following a power unit issue. Aussie Oscar Piastri finished 11th.
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7: Hey, a very good afternoon to you. We're looking at 21 the top today, and it's staying partly cloudy. Then mostly sunny tomorrow, tops to 23. Showers increasing on Wednesday, 21 degrees. Thursday, looking at those showers easing to 20. Shower or two on Friday, 19. And then not looking too great for the weekend at this stage, unless you love rain. Showers increasing on Saturday, 21 degrees. And for Sunday, showers and windy, just 18 degrees at this stage.
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7: Hey, Pumped Up with Kevin Green is currently sitting at $500. 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Then it has not gone off since, so it is jackpotted to $500 this Thursday. 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

0: 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Homewrecker, that is Somba. 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Lots going on there. 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

0: It's new for the Kid Laroi. It's called Pieces. 97.3 Coast FM. How you doing? My name is Squinty and doing it for Rockingham Ford, the workday that is. And I'm going to play you this lady by the name of Rachel Fahim.
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0: 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That is it for me. My name is Squinty. Back with you across your workday tomorrow. Again, doing it for our mates at Rockingham Ford. Same great service, same great cars and stuff, but new name and new location. This hit coming up with Rod Molden after 2 o'clock. Gracie Abrams in there as well. And the biggest ick from our very own Amy Shark. All those hits on the way and heaps more. That's why we are all the hits. 97.3 Coast FM. See you, mate.
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1: Hey, I'm Tessa Randello. Fight MND founder and former Australian of the Year Neil Danaher has passed away at the age of 65. He fought motor neuron disease for 12 years while also raising awareness and investment in finding a cure. His family in a statement saying from day one he was a fighter, choosing every day to find opportunity where others might only see a challenge. The ASIO boss says that anti-Semitism is normalised. Mike Burgess telling a Royal Commission into anti-Semitism, it's becoming unchecked, normalised and given more permission for violence. While an inquiry into the death of two police officers in a shootout with Desi Freeman heard he taunted them after fatal shots. A few independents have revealed they are in conversations about a potential party. MP Allegra Spender says nothing's set in stone yet.
2: I mean, I'm saying I don't know where it's going yet. Not everyone will necessarily be there at the beginning. It doesn't, you know, I think this is about if there's appetite, it will grow. If it's not, it won't.
1: And a clean swimmer from the US, Hunter Armstrong, has won the 50-metre backstroke at the controversial Enhanced Games.
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1: Cody Waitman's long stint on the sidelines is almost over, with the Bulldogs live wire closing in on an AFL return after a brutal knee run. The 25-year-old's been out since the 2024 elimination final loss to Hawthorn, but after completing full training across May, he could be back within the next fortnight. And Kimi Antonelli has won his fourth consecutive race with victory in the Canadian Grand Prix. Mercedes teammate George Russell was forced to retire on lap 30 following a power unit issue. Aussie Oscar Piastri finished 11th.
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8: A partly cloudy day here, windy into tonight, top of 21, Mandurah, Rockingham and Bunbury, 23 degrees, fine day in Perth, 10 degrees overnight, 22 your max, fine tomorrow, Mandurah and Bunbury, 23 degrees, Rockingham and Perth. Wednesday looks a little interesting from there, right? Showers by the PM, windy, max of 21. Thursday looks to be eerily similar, top of 19.
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8: 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Let's get you into the swing of things, all the hits playing, plus tickets coming. We have Masters of the Universe, thanks to Sony Pictures. A couple of tickets coming up at 4 p.m., all right? 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

0: 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It is 21 degrees in town. It's going to be partly cloudy, bits of sunshine, a little bit windy, all the stuff that we kind of need leading into what's going to be a wet kind of end of the week here, like Wednesday, Thursday and Friday. So enjoy the sunshine as we have it here, 10 degrees tonight. Shout out to all the teams across the weekend, some big wins, and at home too. The Magic, the Flames, the Thunder, all very nice. Congratulations. Coming up for the weekend, this Marine Rescue Rockingham. They do amazing things and they have volunteers that give up their days, like 7 days, to support boaters and safety around the Rockingham area. They're doing a sausage sizzle. It's their turn. Bunnings, Rockingham, Patterson and Pedler. Details on everything happening for the weekend, including this one right now. Hit us up at coastlive.com.au. 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A few minutes wait here, Mac Lemore are coming up. We've got your Sonny Federa within 5 minutes. All the hits.
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0: 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Busy, and your Mandra Road to Manjik Gordap roundabout is busy. Rockingham, amazingly busy. That's how busy it is right now. Reed Street, Ennis Avenue, Dixon, be aware. Full update is coming. Freeway is pretty good so far, which is good, north and southbound. Reminding you this week, your chance to be winning cash, right? We have pumped up with Kevin Green, $500. Love you to win this. 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Okay, going to make a phone call on Thursday morning, pumped up with Kevin Green, those words you need to say to score yourself an easy $500. Pumped up with Kevin Green is back this week. Hits to play and they're fresh. Harry Styles hits the big time here. Give me 5 minutes.
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0: 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Hello, Rod Molden here. Castle Grayskull was the thing to have back in the day. And this is showing my age here. Snake Mountain, anyone? If you had this at your place, you were considered rich, right? What an amazing TV show back from the 80s. It's now on the big screen. It's coming for you, and we have tickets. 4 p.m., Masters of the Universe, thanks to Sony Pictures. Be here. I've got some news to get through, some weather, which looks to be pretty okay for tomorrow again here. 22 is kind of the word I'm hearing. Let's get you a full update with traffic as well. And, of course, all the hits. Stand by here. Tyler is coming. Take you back a little ways. Wheatus are here as well. Get you all the hits here. Next.
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1: Hey there, I'm Tessa Randello. Heartbreaking news today. Former Australian of the Year Neil Danaher has passed away at the age of 65. He was at home surrounded by family after a 12-year fight with motor neuron disease. In a statement, his family saying, even in the hardest times, he kept pushing forward. While Victorian Premier Jacinta Allen confirming he will be honoured with a state funeral service. Teal independents are reportedly in talks to create a new political party, which could be announced within weeks to combat the rise of One Nation. Independent MP Zali Steggall confirming there have been conversations.
2: What I'm really interested in doing and is developing models that allow for collaborative work on solutions. Ultimately, this is about putting forward policies and solutions.
1: And Australia has enough fuel stocks to get the country through to July. Energy Minister Chris Bowen says Australia has the highest amount of diesel since 2023.
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1: Back to our top story, the AFL chief executive says the game's heartbroken after the loss of Neil Danaher. Andrew Dillon says his contribution to wider Australian life was simply incredible, in a way that he put himself at the forefront despite the challenges of his own MND diagnosis to raise awareness of the disease. Since he was first diagnosed, efforts from the Big Freeze have seen more than $100 million contributed to research projects. And Kobe Waitman could be back in the AFL within weeks after 20 months out injured.
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4: Quinana Freeway northbound not looking too bad for the moment. Quinana Freeway southbound, so city to Mill Point Road, and again at Russell Road. Bit sticky Old Coast Road northbound at Casuarina Drive in Halls Head. Mandurah Road at the Forum, and again at Allnut Street. And Pinchara Road at Dower Street, and again at Lakes Road in Greenfields too. Further north, a few cars, Ennis Avenue at Dixon Road, and again at Council Avenue in Rockingham, and Dixon Road at Mandurah Road in East Rockingham. 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
7: It's been a nice day here, 21 degrees, a little cloudy in between. It's going to be windy into this evening. Mandurah, Rockingham and Bunbury down to 10 overnight. 22, fine day for Mandurah and Bunbury tomorrow. 23 for Rockingham and Perth. Wednesday, showers by the PM, windy and a max 21. Thursday looks similar, top of 19. Right now in Mandurah, it's 21 degrees. Rockingham, 22. Perth on 23. It's 21 in Pinjarra, 20 in Bunbury.
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7: 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Lots of cool activity there. Anything you want happening around the place, hit us up at coastlive.com.

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1: 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Thank you for listening. Maybe streaming us on listener to your mobile phone, to your speaker. All right, traffic is happening and it's big time busy. We're looking at Old Coast Road onto Casuarina Drive to Peelwood Parade. Also busy in Pijarra Road to Mandra Road and actually up to Lakes Road at this stage. A busy little space. Sutton Street and Strother, all kind of busy, and your freeways are starting to build. Update is coming in just a few minutes here. Let's talk around some music, shall we? And big songs, inspiration for these big ones.
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1: 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Taylor Swift to Linkin Park, Party Be Live here next. 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
1: Freeway north and a few cars near the city. Then there's a crash in Atwell, Kwinana Freeway south and after Belia Drive. The right lane is blocked. Towing services on site. It is heavy on the approach. Further back, Freeway south, so city to Mill Point Road. Bit of a queue, Mandurah Road northbound approaching Allnut Street, Mandurah Road at Gordon Road. Again, at the Mandurah Godup Drive roundabout. And in Greenfields, Pincharra Road at Lakes Road. A few cars, Mandurah Road southbound at Meadow Springs Drive. And Mandurah Road northbound at Lord Hobart Drive as well. If you spot anything else, call 9585 973. 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

0: day.
1: Coast traffic, let's check for you. If you want freeway south, it's after Billia Drive. Atwell, there's been an accident there. Right lane is closed and congestion is building. That's freeway south. Full update of traffic coming in just a few here. Welcome to 97.3 Coast FM. I'm with all the hits and the tickets here. Masters of the Universe, thanks to Sony Pictures. Thanks, Sony Pictures. Getting you sorted here with a big movie. We have all the kicking and battle catting you need.
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0: All the hits here for Falcon. 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It's going to be another nice day tomorrow, which is good. The wet weather is in for Wednesday, Thursday, probably Friday, maybe the weekend. Don't want to be that bad bearer of news, but it looks like it might be a wet, long weekend anyway. Let's move on. Look over there. Let's get you organised with traffic shortly. If you are southbound on the freeway, it is certainly busier from Billia Drive. Well, that area there, if you're southbound, there's a right lane block. There's been an accident. That is causing delays galore. Let's get you across everything you need to know here. Traffic with Christy on the way, news and weather, and, of course, all the hits. They are here. Tame Impala to the weekend. By the way, the Coast Crew alert. Light spinning and stuff. We got some free stuff to give away. Emily is standing by with the Coast Crew next.
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0: 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We're on the
1: street. Hey, this is Emily. I'm here at MKT Masters, corner of Gordon and Shepherd Road. Congratulations to Jason from Secret Harbour, who won this morning's MKT Masters Monday. And a huge congratulations to MKT Masters for winning the best kebab shop. Why not come down and find out why? Heaps of freebies for today. We've got Harvey Fresh milks and juices, stickers and merch, plus heaps of passes to see your favourite local sports teams for this weekend. I'll be here for the next 15 minutes. I'm at MKT Masters, corner of Gordon and Shepherd Road. 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
2: Hey, I'm Tessa Randello.
3: With the passing of Neil Danaher, we all grieve for a great Australian. On behalf of the government and the people of Australia, I offer our heartfelt condolences to the Danaher family. His wife Jan, children Beck, Ben, Lauren and Luke, many grandchildren and wider family. They did so much to support the man that they loved so deeply.
2: Prime Minister Anthony Albanese there after the passing of former Australian of the Year Neil Danaher following a 12-year fight with MND. In a statement, his family remembering him as a loving husband, dad, a proud poppy, a music lover and the one with the biggest laugh in the room. While the Victorian Premier Jacinta Allen says he'll be honoured with a state funeral service. In other news briefly, a few independents have revealed they are in conversations about a potential party to fight the rise of One Nation, and the next group of so-called ISIS brides are on their way to Oz, expected to land tomorrow.
4: Big news from Dodds Electrical and Dodds Air Teams. 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
2: Back to our top story now. The AFL world is in mourning after the loss of former player and coach Neil Danaher after a long fight with motor neuron disease. The league's chief executive, Andrew Dillon, saying he stepped forward to speak for those who did not have a voice and acted for those who had no one to stand up for them. Fundraising efforts from the Big Freeze game contributed more than $100 million to MND research projects. And Bulldog Cody Waitman is on the cusp of ending 20 months on the sidelines due to injury.
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5: The earlier crash, Kwinana Freeway South out to Belia Drive, that's being cleared away. But Freeway South, fast slow from the city out to Millpoint Road, then Armidale to Russell. Freeway North, but a few cars near the city. Little busy Mandurah Road South out at the Mandurah Up Drive roundabout. Mandurah Road at the Forum and at Gordon Road. And in Kudan Up, Pinchara Road in that at Wandeep Street. A few cars Mandurah Road South out at Singleton Beach Road. A big queue Safety Bay Road approaching the Mandurah Road roundabout in Valdivis. And Ennis Avenue between Eleanor Drive and Dixon Road in Rockingham. 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
9: It's the getting out of bed first thing, right? 10 degrees overnight, perfect for sleeping. 22 and a fine day for tomorrow. Mandurah and Bunbury, 23 Rockingham and Perth. Wednesday showers by the PM. It's going to be windy, max of 21 degrees. Thursday looks similar, top of 19. Right now in Mandurah, 21 degrees. Rockingham, 23. It's 24 in Perth, 21 Pinjarra, 20 in Bunbury.
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11: Let's get the party started. See you at the bar, you was hardly talking. That's when I knew that your heart was scarring. Friends to lovers need a part to star in. Like, wait, babe, let me ask your pardon.

0: 5 down, 3 to go. We are doing 8 straight here at 97.3 Coast FM. 421 Masters of the Universe, just talking about all the figures. You had one, didn't you, a couple?
1: I did. I had the big tiger.
0: You had Battle Cat, did you?
1: Battle Cat, that's the one. But I remember the Dolph Lundgren.
0: Yes.
1: Masters of the Universe.
0: It wasn't very good, though, was it?
1: But it was pretty old. It was back in the late
0: 80s,
1: wasn't it?
0: It was. And it gets an update right here. Masters of the Universe. Thanks to Sony Pictures. I got you a couple of passes. Go and check it out. It looks amazing.
1: Oh, you legend.

0: Mr. Teddy Swims. It's Straight Happening, 97.3, Coast FM, 431. Let's update traffic for you. Just a few. Christy is standing by. Give me the next 60 seconds. So look, it took actually for a phone call to come to yours Thursday morning. Pumped up with Kevin Green. Cherie missed last week.
1: Oh, fucker!
2: You know what?
3: And you didn't.
2: Cherie.
1: I didn't. Fucker.
3: First two were great. They were right on the ball, weren't they?
2: Yeah.
3: Could be you walking away with $500 thanks to Kevin Green Real Estate.
0: Like to make that you, coastlive.com.au. Do the registration part of it. Remember the words, pumped up with Kevin Green. That could get you paid $500 here by Thursday. Nicky and DeMello, catch up anytime you like at the website. All right, let's catch up all of the stuff you need to get you home. That's traffic like right now. All the hits are coming here. I got your BB Rexo, the new... Bieber's here as well. Sweet Demon is coming. 3 minutes.
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5: Put out a freeway north at a few cars near the city and freeway south at city to Mill Point Road, then Armidale Road through to Russell Road. A little busy Mandurah Road out that at Mariners Cove Drive in Dudley Park, Mandurah Road at the Forum and at Allnut Street and Pinshara Road out that at Lakes Road in Greenfields. Two few cars, Mandurah Road at Gordon Road, Safety Bay Road westbound of Eldivis Road in Eldivis, Ennis Avenue at Dixon Road in Rockingham and Rockingham Road south out at Thomas Road in Quinana Beach. If you spot anything else, call 9 5 8 1 5 9 7 3. 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

0: 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Give me the next 9 minutes. It's Rod Moulton. 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Avian Ant Farm within 10 minutes here as well. 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
1: Hey, I'm Tessa Randello. Former Australian of the Year Neil Danaher has passed away at the age of 65. He fought motor neuron disease for 12 years while also raising awareness and investment in finding a cure.
2: With the courage, optimism and passion that brought hope and inspiration into the lives of everyone affected by MND.
1: Prime Minister Anthony Albanese there. A group of women with links to Islamic State could touch down in Oz within days. The ABC reporting the 7 women and 13 children have booked their flights home to Melbourne and Sydney. Some could face terror-related charges when touching down. A WA man's been sentenced to 10 years behind bars for smuggling around 4 kilos of cocaine into Australia. He's the third person to face jail time after the drug was found in multiple shipments of face masks, curry packets and tomato soup sachets. And the latest domain data shows just 53% of homes up for auction sold at the weekend.
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1: Tributes are flowing for AFL legend Neil Danaher. He passed away peacefully at home surrounded by family following a long fight with motor neuron disease. His family in a statement saying from day one he was a fighter, choosing every day to find opportunity where others might only see challenge. While the AFL chief executive says he'll be remembered for his selflessness, Andrew Dillon adding his contribution to wider Australian life was simply incredible in the way he put himself at the forefront despite the challenge of his own MND diagnosis.
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4: On Kwinana Freeway North, about a few cars near the city, then Freeway South, our city to Millpoint Road, then Armidale Road through to Russell Road. A little busy Old Coast Road North, then a Casuarina Drive in Hallshead, Mandurah Road at the Forum and get at Allnut Street, and Pinjarra Road at Dower Street to get at Lakes Road in Greenfields. A few cars further up, Safety Bay Road westbound at Baldivis Road in Baldivis, NS70 southbound from Dixon Road through to Council Avenue in Rockingham, and Rockingham Road southbound approaching Thomas Road in Kwinana Beach. If you spot anything else, call 95815 973. 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
8: Nights are cool. Tuesday looks to be a little bit quite nice, actually. 22 degrees, fine, for Mandurah and Bunbury. A little warmer for Rockingham and Perth, top there, 23. Wednesday looks okay for the AM, showers by the PM. Windy and a max there, 21 degrees. Into Thursday, similar 19, and Friday looks a little iffy at this stage. Mandurah right now sitting on 20, Rockingham 21, Perth on 22, Pinjarra's 20, 18 in Bunbury.
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8: 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Tomorrow there are tickets galore coming for Masters of the Universe. This is all thanks to Sony Pictures. It's all been redone. It all looks very, very good. Nikki DeMello, catch up what they're up to anytime at coastlive.com.au. And of course, catch them tomorrow here from 6 a.m. 97.3 Coast FM.
12: Or

Coast traffic, Belia Drive to Russell Road. Goes a little red from there, but from Thomas Road onwards looks to be pretty good if you are southbound. Patterson Road, Mandra Road, Quinana Beach. And be aware on Pinjarra Road, the turnoffs Dower Street, Anstruther, Sutton. They're busy at this point. Update within 10 minutes, 8 straight to happen. It continues here. Libby Dean, check out Baby Steps.

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0: 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And thank you for listening, maybe via the listener app. Down to 10 degrees tonight, 22. Should be a good one for tomorrow. Mandurah, Bunbury, Rockingham, Perth, Pinjarra. A little warmer for Perth, and if you're heading north, 23 degrees in the forecast. All right, let's find out what's happening around the place. The Coast Street Sheet here, the Rockingham Theatre Company, situational comedy. Opening night's coming up on June 12. 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Hits to play for you. A few minutes wait here. We have Tinashe. Disco Lines remix along with this Sarah Larson plays in the next couple. Traffic check and back to the hits next.
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2: Quinana Freeway northbound, not too bad. Freeway southbound, so city to Millplay Road at Canning Highway, again near Russell Road. Bit of a queue, Rockingham Road southbound from Anchortel Road into Thomas Road in Quinana Beach. Ennis Avenue at Dixon Road to get at Eleanor Drive in Rockingham and Safety Bay Road westbound at Baldivis Road too. Around town, a little bit of movement, Mandurah Road at the Forum, get at Allnut Street and near Gordon Road and Pinjarra Road at Lakes Road in Greenfields and again at Dower Street too. 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

0: I'm Sienna Spira. This is my soul. Down this hill.
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0: 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This is 97.3 Coast FM, your home of all the hits, as we get you home this evening. Freeway South is improving, I know. It's like it's strange, but it is. No more red lines. We've gone to yellow, which is a good sign here. Get a bit of a run there from Billia Drive, then it picks up a little down to Thomas Road. It gets better from there. If you're looking at Pinjarra Road and Mandra Road, the traffic lights, yes, a bit of a wait at those lights still happening there from the Forum up to the train station, still busy across to Murdoch Drive. And if you are looking between Naval Base and Kwinana Beach, still busy in those areas. Christy does the job better than I do. She's standing by here along with Tony, who does things pretty well herself here with the tune. Sonny Federa to Justin Bieber coming up. All the hits to get you home. With Tony next, have a good one.
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1: Hey there, I'm Tessa Randello. Neil Danaher will get a state funeral service after passing away at the age of 65. The former Australian of the Year was surrounded by family following a more than 10-year battle with motor neuron disease. In a statement, his family saying, even in the toughest times, he kept pushing forward. Reports a group of so-called ISIS brides have booked flights back home to Australia. 7 News says the group of 7 women and 13 children could touch down as soon as tomorrow. Teal Independents are in talks to create a new political party. Independent MP Zali Steggall confirming there have been some conversations.
2: What I'm really interested in doing and is developing models that allow for collaborative work on solutions. Ultimately, this is about putting forward policies and solutions.
1: And Aussie swimmer James Magnussen has finished last in the 100-metre freestyle event at the Enhanced Games, 2-time Olympian taking performance-enhancing drugs under medical supervision.
3: Meet the Rockingham Ford team for Ford vehicles, demos, quality used cars, genuine parts and servicing. One Carlston Road, the new Rockingham Ford.
1: Back to our top story, the AFL chief executive says the game is heartbroken after the loss of Neil Danaher. Andrew Dillon says his contribution to wider Australian life was simply incredible in the way that he's put himself in the forefront despite the challenges of his own MND diagnosis to raise awareness of the disease. Since he was first diagnosed, efforts from the Big Freeze have seen more than $100 million contributed to research projects. And Cody Waitman could be back in the AFL within weeks after 20 months out injured.
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4: Quinana Freeway North had a few cars, Mill Point Road into the city, and Freeway South city to Mill Point Road. And again at Russell Road, a little bit of movement still, Mandurah Road at the Forum, and again at Allnut Street. Also Pinchower Road at Dower Street, and again at Lakes Road in Greenfields, and Mandurah Road at Gordon Road as well. A few cars, Safety Bay Road eastbound at Baldivis, running Baldivis, Ennis Avenue at Dixon Road in Rockingham too. And happy to say looking much better now through Quinana Beach. 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
10: Yeah, good evening. It's a mostly sunny one for you Tuesday. Tomorrow, looking at a top of 22. Wednesday, showers increasing with a top of 20. Thursday, showers are easing. 19 degrees and showers again on Friday. Overnight tonight, getting a little bit chilly with a low of 10 degrees.
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10: Good evening. Hope you had a wonderful weekend and back at it now for a Monday. We'll check in with the traffic rules soon. Find out what's happening on your roads. Get you home safely. Lady Gaga's new one, Shape of a Woman, coming in about 15 minutes' time. Let's kick off the hour. It is Harry Styles with American Girls here on the coast.

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1: One last look over the roads this evening. The usual lingering delays on Mandra Road through town at Pinjarra Road. Also, Allnut Street and Murdoch Drive intersection. Also, a little busy both directions along Pinjarra Road near the shops at Dower Street. Kwinana Freeway northbound flowing well up to Perth this evening. Southbound run a little busy out of Perth CBD at Millpoint Road and closer to home at Russell Road. And through Baldivis, 24-hour roadworks closing Mundajong Road between Kwinana Freeway and St Albans Road until June 1st. Various local roads also shut. Plan ahead and seek alternate routes to avoid delays. 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Visit bowelcanceraustralia.org. 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

It's the trifecta. Teddy Swims, Dave Getter, and Tones and I there with Gone, Gone, Gone as we check in with the street sheets. Thanks to Harvey Norman Carpet and Flooring, Free Measure and Quote on carpets, rugs, waterproof hybrid flooring, and timber. We're looking at a long weekend ahead, which means it's the Pinjarra Festival 2026. It's all going down at the Eden Vale Heritage Precinct. It's a free event from 10 till 4, both Saturday and Sunday. Expect heaps of great live entertainment. There is market stalls, food trucks, and free activities for the kiddies and roving entertainment as well. It's actually the biggest event that the Shire of Murray has. So yeah, get down there. Great event for the long weekend. Stick around for the Kid Laroi's new one, Pieces. Right now, this is Raven Lanae, Love Me Not, here on the coast.

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3: Thank you. Miley Cyrus has been honoured with a star on the Hollywood Walk of Fame.
2: Ah.
3: Her ceremony was on over the weekend on Hollywood Boulevard, of course, with Donatella Versace and actress Anya Taylor-Joy both at the event speaking alongside, of course, her family were there, her mum, her sister and her fiancé. But those two spoke at the ceremony, and here's Miley's speech first up.
4: Thank you for being here and sharing this moment with me. And thank you for representing LA, my home, truly a city of angels, where so many of them surround us right now with their names laid here in concrete, where their legacy will live on long past their lifetime. And it's an honor to join that community and celebrate with all of you here today. Thank you for being here.
3: Her friend Anya Taylor-Joy also said some kind words.
5: Miley didn't just grow up in front of the world. She outran every expectation it set for her. She challenged the rules, rewrote them, and every once in a while set them on fire in a teddy bear costume.
3: Cyrus is the 2,845th recipient of a star on the Hollywood Walk of Fame, and well deserved, I think.
2: I think so.
3: Congrats, Miley. Olivia Rodrigo has released a new song over the weekend. It's called The Cure, and it will be the second single from her upcoming album, You Look Pretty Sad for a Girl So In Love. Here is the new single, The Cure.

0: Sounds nice.
1: The Cure is the latest single from Olivia Rodrigo and is out now. The new album will be out on June 12. And Harry Styles and Zoe Kravitz are reportedly planning a small winter wedding in the UK. It's reported that it will be held around Christmas time and will be an intimate ceremony with close friends and family. But there are conflicting reports, as there always are with the celebrity weddings, that they considered a larger wedding in maybe Paris or the French Riviera, but they appear to be looking for a much smaller celebration.
0: Somewhere colder
1: and maybe doing a second wedding in New York to accommodate Zoe's father, Lenny Kravitz, because we all know he can't travel.
0: No.
1: Couldn't possibly.
0: No, it's impossible. Despite him writing a song, Fly Away.
1: Couldn't do that.
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0: 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That is Josh Fawaz doing it Madonna style with Like a Prayer. Not a bad one. Anyway, getting you up to 7 o'clock, Tate McRae. Next hour, heaps of great tracks. The brand new one from Sabrina Carpenter. It's called House Tour. Plus, Mike Will Made It with Rooms. 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
2: Yes, good evening. Hope you had a great weekend. Whatever it is that you got up to. And looking forward to a nice long weekend coming up for the WA Day. Long weekend. We have got Bruno Mars coming in for you very, very soon. Ella Langley as well. Mike, Will made it right now. This is Rooms here on the coast.
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Thank you for dinner, babe.

0: Mars, you know, he just might. Oh, I just might. Make another hit again. That is Bruno Mars, I Just Might, here on the coast. More music to come from Taylor Swift. Also this one from Kalani. Try to stop myself in time. Also got some One Direction and Yes Spoon next.
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What's on section? Pitbull on the way. This is Whale with Watching Us here on the coast. Yes.

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0: is Flo. Leak It. What do you reckon? What a bop. Justin Bieber getting you up to 8 o'clock next hour. Heaps great hits from Miley Cyrus, Don Toliver's E85 and Huntrix as well here on the coast.
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1: Yeah, good evening. Hope you're having a great Monday. Whatever it is that you're up to, taking us wherever you go, in your pocket, or maybe listening to us on the listener app. And you could be anywhere. You could be travelling to the moon, possibly. Maybe. Don't quote me on that one. Alex Warren coming up with Jelly Roll Bloodline. Huntrix Golden right now is Milky Mall Grab. It's just the way you are here on the coast.

0: All the hits, 97.3 Coast FM. Chris Brown's obvious. You know what's obvious? That we all need a little bit more money. And our friends at Kevin Green are giving us the chance. Pumped up with Kevin Green. Here's all the details.
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That is Femi. F3M Triple I Femi Noble here on the coast. Gracie Abrams' new one, Hit the Wall. She's just about to release a new album coming up in July. So we'll get that one on for you after this one. Sonny Federa, This Is My Loving here on the coast.

0: Teddy Swim singing about someone that we all know, a Mr. Know-It-All. And it's time for me to get out of here, make room for all of the music. I'll be back in your ears tomorrow from 6 and 8 o'clock tomorrow. It's Coast Nation. And to, you know, in such spirit, getting you up to 9 o'clock, Mob Ties. It's Miss Kanina with this one. I got Mob Ties. And I got family on the My name's Tony. I'll catch you tomorrow. Bye.
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1: Discover why your number one office for the 12th year in a row is Harcourt's Mandurah.
2: Hi there, it's Damien Carbon. Tributes continue this morning for AFL legend Neil Danaher, who passed away this week, aged 63. It followed a 13-year battle with motor neuron disease. He first revealed the diagnosis more than 10 years ago during his time as footy manager with the West Coast Eagles. He was also an assistant coach at the Dockers. Anthony Albanese says he was a popular 2025 Australian of the Year.
3: There has never been an award so unanimously agreed to by every single Australian on that night.
2: One Nation's lead over the coalition is growing even more. Primary support for Pauline Hanson's party is now at 25% compared to the opposition's 23%. The Roy Morgan poll this morning still has Labor in front on 27%. And Premier Roger Cook wants to build missiles here in WA, creating an advanced weapons hub in Collie in our southwest.
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2: The toughest test in football awaits the Dockers this Saturday, taking on Brisbane in Brisbane. Hayden Young and Alex Pearce a chance to return. While West Coast will weigh up whether to debut Brandon Stasevich against Essendon.
4: Well, I certainly would like him in our team as soon as possible, but there'll be a bit of from the medical team, we'll make some decisions to ensure Stas is set up to succeed.
2: That's Coach Andrew McQualter on 7. West Coast have two picks in tonight's mid-season draft. Essendon expected to take West Aussie Jackson Artemis.
0: 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For the latest GWM, Havel, Tank and Aura, see Mandurah GWM at 291 Pinjarra Road today.
5: Kwinana Freeway northbound slow off and on Mortimer Road through to Anketell Road. A few cars in Kwinana Beach, Patterson Road northbound at Mandurah Road. Also Rockingham Road near Thomas Road and Rockingham Road near Anketell Road in Naval Base 2. Then off and on Ennis Avenue at Dixon Road in Rockingham and get at Council Avenue, but certainly nothing too much to hold you up. Around town, a bit of movement, Mandurah Road at the Forum and at Allnut Street, but no issues through Falcon or Hall's Head. 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
3: Morning, mostly clear and 23 for Mandurah and Rockingham today. Bunbury heading for 22 and Perth 25 degrees. Tomorrow showers increasing, 21. Thursday showers easing in 20. Right now it's 11 in Waroona. Perth's on 14 and right now Rockingham and Mandurah are on 16 degrees.
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1: 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Analysis of over 1.3 billion breached accounts by Audit Engine shows that simple number runs are still the most popular passwords, with 123456 appearing nearly 210 million times. Other common security traps include popular names like Daniel, sports like football, or fictional characters such as Superman. Cybersecurity experts warn that hackers use these exact breached lists to target other accounts, advising users to switch to unique, random combinations generated by a password manager instead. 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
2: Hi there, it's Damien Carbon. To breaking AFL news, and the Essendon Football Club has sacked their coach. Seven's Mitch Cleary breaking the news this morning about Brad Scott.
3: He was sacked last night by the Essendon board. They came to the decision over the weekend and they felt after 4 years at the helm, he wasn't taking them any further. They've only won one of their last 24 games. It is over for Brad Scott.
2: Yeah, the Bombers sitting dead last on the ladder, just one win from 11 games. They now play West Coast here in Perth on Sunday night. The family of Neil Danaher has accepted a state funeral in Melbourne after he lost his battle with MND this week. While Fight MND CEO Matt Tilley says he was a warrior.
4: To harness the power of community, that's what Neil was about, the power of community, about saying, you're not against one of us, you're against all of us.
2: The Premier has plans to manufacture missiles here in WA. Today's West revealing Roger Cook wants to build an advanced weapons hub in Collie.
5: The Ravenswood Hotel, on the banks of the Murray River. The perfect place to catch up. The Ravenswood Hotel.
2: The West Coast Eagles will have two new players on their list by the end of tonight with the AFL mid-season draft. Coach Andrew McWalter telling Seven they're still working through who they need.
6: Yeah, well, we've been linked to about every player that's possible at the moment, but that's what happens. We've got a list that we've looked at. Our guys have narrowed that list down now, and we've got the third pick in the draft, so we'll see where the first two fall and then pick the best available.
2: Essendon has the first pick following the news they've sacked coach Brad Scott.
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7: Quinana Freeway northbound on the brakes, Mortimer Road through to Rowley Road, bit off non-Mandurah Road at the Forum and at Allnut Street. Also in Greenfields, Pinjarra Road at Lakes Road, looking good through Falcon and Halls Head. A few cars, Mandurah Road southbound at Everest Parkway and again at Singleton Beach Road. Also further up, Ennis Avenue at Dixon Road in Rockingham. Very busy Patterson Road and Mandurah Road intersection in Quinana Beach. Also Thomas Road westbound at Rockingham Road and Rockingham Road near Anchortel Road in Naval Base. If you spot anything else, call 95815 973. 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
10: Morning. Mostly sunny. Well, mostly clear actually today with a top of 23 here in Mandurah, 25 for Perth and 22 in Bunbury. Enjoy it because that's the last sunny day on the forecast.
11: Ever.
10: Yeah. Tomorrow showers increasing with a top of 21 degrees. We're looking at up to 30 millimetres and showers easing on Thursday with a top of 20 and a shower or two forecast on Friday at this stage. The long weekend also looking a bit wet at the moment.
11: 30 millimetres.
10: Tomorrow, 10 to 30. So she's wet.
11: Okay.
10: This right now, Perth is sitting on 14 degrees. Rockingham, 16. And Mandurah right now is also on 16 degrees.
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1: Lush, those stores still exist.
0: Oh.
1: I think they do. The Lush. Ones where they make up the beautiful little bath bombs and smelly goo.
0: You know, I remember walking past them and smelling that delightful smell.
1: Oh, I love the smell, but God, imagine working in there all day, wouldn't you?
0: Like
1: pass out. You'd have to get some fresh air.
0: I like working at the body shop or other places like that. Like that was always
1: gorgeous,
0: a delightful.
1: But...
0: yeah, a lot.
1: Yeah.
0: Anyway, here we go. Nikki and DeMello looking after a Tuesday thanks to Aussie Fuel Fixer. Put the wrong fuel in your car, don't start it, give them a call, they'll sort you out. Now, off the top, sadly, one of football's favourite sons has passed away. One of the iconic royal family of football, Neil Danaher, has passed away aged 65.
1: Very sad.
0: 13 years he battled with motor neurone disease and became, you know, easily Australia's most public face for that disease too. The ice challenge, I think all the things that sort of
1: that
0: came out of his battle.
1: He's done such amazing work for it. You know, for someone that has been, you know, is facing such an awful thing, to turn it into something so positive, and he was always so positive. Every interview you've seen him speak about the disease or the program, he was just so positive, and
0: He's one of those
1: very,
0: people.
1: Very sad, very missed.
0: And you go back to his career, like he played for Essendon, obviously, as was all of his brothers, like there were four of them playing in one game at one stage. But then went on to be a Fremantle assistant coach, then GM of football for the Eagles. You know,
1: all over.
0: And for that, I mean, even his kind of career pre getting sick, he kind of had that universal appeal because he did sort of, he just sort of worked with everyone. So, yeah, for lots of reasons, it'll leave a big hole in the footy community and I think Australia generally. So, we'll miss you, Neil.
1: So sad.
0: A lot of rain coming.
1: Sure is.
0: I'm sorry, I kind of looked at the weekend and missed the fact that tomorrow is potentially up to 30 mils.
1: Yeah, so get everything you want done in nice weather done now because tomorrow is looking super wet.
0: Hopefully you've got somewhere undercover to dry things or a dryer or whatever because...
1: Friday's not too bad. Shower or two, up to 3 mils. So it's probably, let's be honest, probably won't be any rain Friday.
0: Right.
1: But already, that's going off the forecast at the moment. But tomorrow, 10 to 30 mils.
0: Ping, ping, ping, the WhatsApp group when it comes to cricket on the weekend.
1: Oh, yes.
0: Yeah, just to
1: Still
0: let you know.
1: Still baffles me you're playing cricket in winter.
0: I'm not.
1: No, I'm not you.
0: But someone is.
1: Someone.
0: But yes, I know. But this is the thing is that now they go, look, just, you know, keep an eye on the forecast. May not be happening.
1: No, it might not be happening for a while if it gets that much rain on the turf.
0: Which I'd like to know ahead of time before I drive off to Broome for the game or wherever it happens to be. But yes, up to 15 mils on Saturday, up to 25 on Sunday. See how that goes. We are closing in on that time of the year, though, so that makes sense.
1: Yeah, the June long weekend, that's when it hits every year, isn't it? It seems to be like that is the weekend where it's like,
0: well,
1: here's the rain.
0: That's where they normally plan events that get cancelled, right?
1: Yeah.
0: Yeah. How many times have they had WA Day events?
1: Oh, yeah, WA Day. That's why they're trying to move it to November.
0: Exactly right.
1: Much
0: well,
1: safer.
0: So we are really, we're pretty much on course.
1: Yeah.
0: On track.
1: Yep.
0: There you go. All right. So, look, we'll see what we can do today and tomorrow, or maybe just today.
1: Just today.
0: Yeah,
1: get the brollies ready.
0: Soak in that sunshine while you got it. it's 11 past six now.
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0: Bieber and Daisies, 97.3 Coast FM, all the hits morning. It is Nikki and DeMello looking after Cheap Tuesday at 6.20. That's the thing that just fell next to you. What's happening? Oh, can you not hear?
1: I can't hear.
0: Okay, I don't know what's going on there.
1: Anyway, here we go. Now we're doing Fuel Watch all thanks to the ID Buzz People Mover in 5 and 7 seater models, iconic and reimagined at Rockingham Volkswagen.
0: All right, here we go. 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

0: Sabrina Carpenter and Tez, 97.3 Coast FM, all the hits. It is 6:25 with Nikki and DeMello this morning. And is it the last day worthy of boat action?
1: Yes, it could be possible. The winds are northeasterly, 15 to 20 knots. They will turn northerly from the middle of the day, though. Seas are around a metre, getting up to 1.5 metres this morning, then back down to a metre this afternoon. And the swell is west to southwesterly, around 1 to 1.5 metres today. So it is a little bit windy, but it is a northeasterly. So everything else is calm. If you can make that happen, then yes, probably best to do it before all that rain comes in.
0: Yes, you might not get chances again. Not for a bit. Liam Payne, Rita Ora now for you as we make our way to news time. It is 6:26 on the coast.

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2: Hi there, it's Damien Carbon. Brad Scott's time at the Bombers is over after Essendon pulled the trigger on a coaching change. Seven's Mitch Cleary has the latest.
3: I believe the club was ready to make the call last night. They wanted to hold off and get through today given the devastating news around Neil Danaher yesterday. But club people are just being informed in the last few moments. Brad Scott is gone as coach.
2: Yeah, so Essendon now travel to Perth to take on West Coast on Sunday night. Tributes continue for AFL great Neil Danaher following his sad passing with motor neuron disease. He was footy manager at the West Coast Eagles, and coach Andrew McWalter has paid tribute.
4: Incredibly sad. I had a little bit to do with Neil at the Melbourne Footy Club when I was working there, and he was obviously general manager of the Eagles for 6 years as well. So he fought the fight better than you could imagine, but a sad day for everyone.
2: The Premier will use a major defence conference here in Perth this morning to announce WA will start building missiles in Collie. And Ebola cases have now reached 500 in Central Africa.
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2: A star West Aussie is likely to go pick number one in tonight's AFL mid-season draft. Essendon have pick one. They'll use it to grab Jandakot 19-year-old Jackson Artemis. While West Coast have two picks and are expected to use both, with Jacob Newton and Devon Robertson both on the club's long-term injury list. The Fremantle Dockers are hopeful Alex Pearce and Hayden Young will be okay to play against Brisbane in Brisbane on Saturday. And repeating our top story, that Essendon has sacked coach Brad Scott.
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6: Kwinana Freeway northbound holding you up at Mundajong Road through to Rolly Road, off Nonny Greenfields, Pinchara Road, Lakes Road, also Mandurah Road at the Forum, again at Allnut Street, and Old Coast Road northbound at Peelwood Parade in Halls Head, few cars Mandurah Road at Gordon Road, further up Ennis Avenue at Dixon Road, waking up a little bit, still sticky Patterson Road northbound at Mandurah Road in Kwinana Beach, and further up Rockingham Road northbound near Anchortel Road in Naval Base. If you spot anything else, call 95815 973. 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
2: Morning, mostly clear today. We're expecting a top of 23 here in Mandurah, 25 for Perth today and 22 in Bunbury before the rain hits tomorrow. Showers increasing with a top of 21. We're looking up to 30 millimetres tomorrow. Showers easing Thursday with a top of 20. A shower or two Friday, not much in that, but the weekend is looking especially wet at the moment. Right now, Perth is sitting on 13, Rockingham's on 16, and Mandurah right now is down to 15 degrees.
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2: I bet a few people do.
1: I reckon they might. And look, today's the day to put yourself to bed in a silk-lined coffin and make yourself some black pudding for breakfast, because May 26th is World Dracula Day.
2: One coffin.
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1: There you go. It's all commemorating the publication of the iconic novel from Bram Stoker, This Day, 1897. There's many ways you can celebrate. Mm. I reckon even just a glass of red wine.
2: Yeah. Pretend it's blood.
1: Exactly. 17 to 7.
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0: There you go. 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It is 8 to 7 with Nikki and DeMello looking after things this morning. And time again for us to talk local events thanks to Harvey Norman, Carpet and Flooring in Mandurah at 9 Gordon Road.
1: Yes, and the Dawesville Community Centre have a concert on this weekend, the 29th. Is that this weekend or is that Friday?
0: That will be Friday.
1: Friday.
0: I think you're fine.
1: So they are saying thanks to the community and WA legends who have contributed to the Pew area for decades. It's $5 entry and they'll supply refreshments and door prizes. The event will also feature three WA music legends, Eddie Storm and Wayne Pride, Moira Scott as well. There you go.
0: Nice.
1: You can find that concert at the Dawesville Community Centre on Friday at the Port Bivard Marina. Go and check it out. $5. Bargain.
0: If you want to get some more details about anything that's going on, including that, check the What's On section at coastlive.com.au.
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2: Hi there, it's Damien Carbon. To breaking AFL news this morning, Essendon has sacked coach Brad Scott. Seven's Mitch Cleary has the latest.
3: He was sacked last night by the Essendon board. They came to a decision over the weekend and they felt after 4 years at the helm, he wasn't taking them any further. They've only won one of their last 24 games. It is over for Brad Scott.
2: Essendon now play West Coast here in Perth on Sunday night. Tributes continue to flow in this morning for AFL legend Neil Danaher, who sadly passed away this week. Followed a 13-year battle with motor neuron disease, he first revealed the diagnosis more than 10 years ago during his time as footy manager with West Coast Eagles. The Premier wants to build missiles here in WA, creating an advanced weapons hub in Collie in our southwest. Roger Cook is today hosting an international defence summit in Perth. And more million-dollar suburbs for Perth, the median hitting $1 million in Balladura, Marangaroo, Southlake and Belmont.
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2: The toughest test in football awaits the Dockers taking on Brisbane in Brisbane on Saturday. While the West Coast Eagles will weigh up whether to debut Brandon Stasovic.
5: Well, I certainly would like him in our team as soon as possible, but there'll be a bit of from the medical team, we'll make some decisions to ensure Stas is set up to succeed.
2: That's Coach Andrew McWalter on 7. West Coast have two picks in tonight's AFL mid-season draft. While Essendon get pick one, they're likely to grab West Aussie Jackson Artemis. It follows the news Brad Scott has been sacked.
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6: Quinata Freeway northbound busy Mortimer Road through to Rolly Road. Again, Leach Highway through to the Mount Henry Bridge. A little busy Mandurah Road at Gordon Road. In Greenfields, Pinjarra Road at Lakes Road. And Mandurah Road at the Forum and again at Allnut Street. Further north, a few cars Mandurah Road northbound at Safety Bay Road roundabout in Baldivis. Ennis Avenue at Dixon Road again at Ray Road in Rockingham. Mandurah Road northbound at Patterson Road in Quinata Beach. And Rockingham Road northbound from Thomas Road through to Anchortel Road approaching Naval Base. If you spot anything else, call 95815 973. 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
10: Morning, mostly clear today. Looking at a top of 23 here in Mandurah, 25 for Perth and 22 in Bunbury today. Tomorrow though, looking pretty wet. Showers increasing with a top of 21, looking at 10 to 30 millimetres. Showers easing Thursday and a top of 20. A shower or two Friday, not much in that one, but Saturday and Sunday looking particularly wet as well at the moment. Right now, Perth is sitting on 13, Rockingham and Mandurah both on 15 degrees. Come on,
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0: Noah Kahan at The Great Divide at 97.3 Coast FM. It is 8 past 7 with Nikki and DeMello for 24/7 mobile fuel drainage from Perth to Busso. It's Aussie Fuel Fixer bringing you brekkie this morning once again. And right now, let's talk boating.
1: Yes, and the winds are northeasterly, 15 to 20 knots, turning northerly by the middle of the day. Kind of a stormy wind, I feel. Seas are around a metre, getting up to 1.5 metres this morning, then down to a metre this afternoon, and the swell is west to southwesterly, around 1 to 1.5 metres today. So it's all calm besides the wind is a little bit strong, but it should be doable if you're desperate before the rain kicks in from tomorrow.
0: Fair enough. 9 past 7. Tell me what
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2: The Coast Surf Report, thanks to Squirters Car Wash Bell Divers, near Bunnings, and on Pinjarra Road, Mandurah.
0: Ah, right, let's get fully sick. Swellnet says try Northern Corners if you must. But it looks all wind-affected and sloppy, so actually what they're really saying is flag it today. The surf, bumpy 1 to 2 foot west now, west-nor'westers. The winds are fresh nor'easters, and they're rating it a 3 out of 10. Check surf anytime, including with those surf cams at swellnet.com. 7:12.

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2: All right, time for the latest from the Michael Jackson estate with Nikki.
3: Yes, thank you. Starting off with news that the studio behind the Michael Jackson biopic is officially planning a sequel.
2: Oh, really?
3: Yeah.
2: Oh, we're not going to stop until we get... Are we going to get the more controversial side of things, maybe?
3: I don't know. Well, yeah, they obviously hadn't had enough yet, but Lionsgate say the preparations for the follow-up movie are going exceptionally well. The film ended its story in 1988. This timeline skipped over the pop star's controversial later years and his high-profile child abuse allegations. However, executives say, we can go forward and backwards telling this story.
2: Okay.
3: Sorry, I don't know if that's...
2: It's going to be a prequel. Is that what you're saying?
3: I don't know. Maybe flashbacks? I feel like they're just baiting it, saying that we might, but they will never.
2: No.
3: They will never.
2: No.
3: Anyway, they said fans will still hear the biggest and most popular parts of Jackson's catalogue, which were left out of the first film. Apparently, they already shot about 30% of the second movie during the first's production.
2: Wow.
3: So, yes, not the last of the Michael story, that's for sure.
2: No.
3: A new Supergirl trailer is here, starring our very own Millie Alcock as Supergirl, a.k.a. Kara Zor-El. When an unexpected and ruthless adversary strikes too close to home, Supergirl reluctantly joins forces with an unlikely companion on an epic interstellar journey of vengeance and justice. Alcock stars alongside Jason Momoa in this one, who plays a brutal alien bounty hunter called Lobo. Here is the trailer.
4: It's a crime of the Yellow Hills. You murdered my innocent family.
5: Just do what I say. And don't die.
6: This does not look like this is gonna end well.
5: For you guys.
2: That was their meeting scene, by the way.
3: Yes.
2: Where it doesn't end well. Her and Momoa.
3: She's going to take down Momoa. I love that. Supergirl is out in cinemas from June 24. And Kylie Minogue has dropped another song featured on her doco.
2: Oh.
3: Here is the single called Story.

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1: 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Kylie, the documentary, is out on Netflix now, and that single Story is also out now.
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2: Hi there, it's Damien Carbon. Essendon has sacked their coach, Brad Scott. Seven's Mitch Cleary has the details.
3: He was sacked last night by the Essendon board. They came to the decision over the weekend and they felt after 4 years at the helm, he wasn't taking them any further. They've only won one of their last 24 games. It is over for Brad Scott.
2: To Canberra, Labor continues to back in those changes to capital gains tax and negative gearing. Energy Minister Chris Bowen telling Seven it's about making the system fairer for young Aussies.
4: You know, in my electorate, I can tell you over the last 2 weeks, what have people said to me? At last, someone's dealing with fairness to give young people a chance for the aspiration of getting into their own home.
2: The Premier has plans to manufacture missiles here in WA. Roger Cook wants to build an advanced weapons hub in Collie in our southwest. And investigations continue after an 81-year-old woman was struck by a car walking near Innaloo Westfield on Saturday arvo about 1 p.m.
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2: The West Coast Eagles will have two new players on their list by the end of tonight with the AFL mid-season draft. Coach Andrew McQualto telling Seven they're still working through who they need to pick.
6: Yeah, well, we've been linked to about every player that's possible at the moment, but that's what happens. We've got a list that we've looked at. Our guys have narrowed that list down now, and we've got the third pick in the draft, so we'll see where the first two fall and then pick the best available.
2: Fresh after sacking their coach, Essendon has the first pick. They're expected to pick West Aussie Jackson Artemis.
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8: Quinana Freeway northbound, so Mortimer Road through to Rolly Road, then South Street through to the Mount Henry Bridge. Few cars, Old Coast Road outbound at Mariners Cove Drive in Dudley Park. Old Coast Road northbound at Casuarina Drive in Halls Head. Mandurah Road at the Forum and at Allnut Street. Off and on in Greenfields, Pinchara Road at Lakes Road. Also Mandurah Road at Gordon Road. Few cars, Ennis Avenue at Dixon Road. Again at Ray Road in Rockingham. And Rockingham Road near Angatel Road in Naval Bay. If you spot anything else, call 95815 973. 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
3: Morning, mostly clear today. Top of 23 here in Mandurah, 25 for Perth and 22 in Bunbury today. Tomorrow, showers increasing with a top of 21. We're looking at up to 30 millimetres. Showers easing Thursday, top of 20. A shower or two Friday, not much in that, but the weekend is looking pretty wet at the moment as well. Right now, Perth is sitting on 14.
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3: Sorry. Rockingham is sitting on 16 and Mandurah right now on 15 degrees.
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0: It's time for Nikki and DeMello's Game of the Day. Today's game is...
1: Who Dis?
2: And if you're old enough, this is going to be a flashback. Or, mind you, if you're not, then this will be an experience. We'll send you off to check out Masters of the Universe.
3: I must say it looks a lot less daggy now. This movie, it looks very glossy.
2: My memories are...
3: Kind of cool.
2: My memories are different. I don't remember the 80s cartoon series being quite as daggy.
3: As bad as it was.
2: But it kind of was.
3: But this movie, it looks cool. It looks action-packed. And you could be seeing it thanks to Sony Pictures' Masters of the Universe.
2: That's it.
3: It's out in cinemas from June 4, starring Nicholas Galitzine as He-Man. And Jared Leto is...
2: Skeletor.
3: I was going to say the Grayskull, but that's something I don't even understand.
2: Grayskull
3: that.
2: Is the castle. Yeah. The land of Eternia.
3: Okay, and then Skeletor is Jared Leto. Idris Elba is also in it as well. Camilla Mendes, you could be seeing it on us if you can tell us who this is.
2: I don't know if She-Ra makes an appearance in this, by the way.
3: I think Camilla Mendes must be She-Ra.
2: Yeah, I think you can't do it without her. All right, so we need to know who this character is, all right? Who's speaking here?
4: By the

0: Only one person can talk like that. Who is it? 95815973. This is for those that remember.
1: For the true fans.
0: That's right.
1: Masters of the Universe. Tickets up for grabs. A doubling season pass thanks to Sony Pictures. Bye.

0: It's time for Nikki and DeMello's Game of the Day. Today's game is...
1: Who Dis?
2: That's right, so we're going to find out shortly. Kylie's on the line from Coolangup. Morning, Kylie.
3: Good morning.
2: Now, we've established that we are taking you back to your childhood, aren't we, with this?
3: Yes. I mean, come on. He-Man, and then we took on She-Ra, Princess of Power.
2: Wow.
3: I've extended
2: things a little further, actually. So, yes, He-Man takes up for grabs.
4: Have a listen to this.
5: Yeah. By the power of Grayskull.
6: For the honor of Grayskull.
3: Oh. She-Ra.
7: Oh, I love it.
6: I am She-Ra.
2: There we go. That's the double banger right there. For four marks, we need them both. Yes. Who were the two?
3: Oh, sorry. He-Man.
2: Yes.
3: And She-Ra, Princess of Power.
7: Oh, I love it. That's brilliant.
2: It's a double bang.
7: The passion.
2: Yes.
7: I love the passion. You are the Princess of Power today. You have a double in season pass to see Masters of the Universe thanks to Sony Pictures.
3: Do you know what? That is so exciting, you know?
2: I know.
3: But I wonder how many people are going to sit in the cinema and repeat the words. That's what I want to hear.
7: I know you will. You know? So you can lead them.
3: Oh, yeah. Hubby and I will do it.
7: Excellent.
3: He'll be in shame under the chair, one of the two.
2: Look, that and possibly dressed up for the occasion too. Like, will you go in character?
3: Hey. I don't think anyone needs to see that. But hey, you know, I might have the whole cinema to myself in that case.
2: Either way, I'm sure. Or you'll love reliving the memories.
7: Brilliant.
3: I certainly will. Thank you, guys.
2: You're welcome,
3: Kylie. And I know, Nikki, it's probably a little bit before your time.
7: It is. I won't lie. I'm enjoying every minute of it.
2: She's ready to be educated.
3: I bet you are.
2: Thank you, Kylie. You have a great day now.
3: You guys have an awesome one. I will. Thank you.
7: Gotcha.
2: You're welcome. More chances to win through the week. It's 12 to 8.
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1: So, by now you would have seen the footage of the two blokes who let themselves into a Perth barbershop and trim their own hair in the dark.
2: Rocky and Forshaw.
1: Yeah, all of it captured on CCTV with audio too, because apparently one said, just like the bottom, just like a tiny bit. What's the instruction to his mate?
2: I love how professional they were.
1: I know, they used the drapes and the whole thing.
2: Yeah.
1: While his mate went to town with the clippers using phone torches as a light source. Why didn't they just do it at home? Like,
2: they didn't have the facilities.
1: They didn't have the chair. No. Didn't want to clean up after themselves.
2: Exactly.
1: Surely they got the clippers at home, surely. We should probably.
2: They wanted the comfy chairs.
1: Yeah, you know, I suppose
2: and
1: it is.
2: Head massage in the sink. It's just nothing like it.
1: Did his mate do the head massage? That's the question. It is all about the chairs, isn't it? We probably should have seen this coming, though. I mean, it starts with self-checkouts in the supermarket. Next thing, cutting your mate's hair in the barbers. 5 to 8.
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2: Hi there, it's Damien Carbon. Crash investigators are keeping an investigation open into an incident in Innaloo on Saturday afternoon. An 81-year-old woman walking near Westfield was struck by a car around 1:15pm. She suffered serious injuries. The nation's consumer watchdog has slapped a nationwide ban on baby bottle self-feeding devices. The ban applies to products that position a baby bottle or bottle teat so an infant can self-feed without supervision. Any Perth parents who already own one being told to stop using it. The Premier is hosting an international defence conference here in Perth this morning, telling them he wants to build missiles in WA. Roger Cook wants investment in an advanced weapons hub in Collie in our southwest. There's more details in today's West Australian. And Perth just keeps getting more million-dollar suburbs, the million-dollar median reaching Balladura, Balcatta, Belmont and Yanjibup.
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2: More reaction coming in this morning following the news Essendon has sacked their coach Brad Scott after 4 years in the job. Sevens Kane Corns describing the Bombers as a shambles.
4: So from a club that was definitely on the right track to a club that is once again in an absolute mess, it is extraordinary the way that that Essendon Football Club has been run for a long time.
2: Essendon take on the Eagles here in Perth on Sunday. They get pick one in this afternoon's mid-season draft. They're expected to take West Aussie Jackson Artemis.
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5: Kwinana Freeway northbound brake lights, Thomas Road through to Rolly Road, then Farrington Road through to the Mount Henry Bridge, few cars, Old Coast Road northbound at Casuarina Drive in Hallshead, Mandurah Road approaching Allnut Street, Pinjarra Road near the Forum again at Lakes Road in Greenfields, and Mandurah Road at Gordon Road too. Few cars, Mandurah Road southbound at Paganotti Road in Golden Bay, Safety Bay Road and Mandurah Road roundabout in Beldivers warming up, and Thomas Road westbound at Rockingham Road in Kwinana Beach. If you spot anything else, call 9585 973. 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